0: matches, no, semi-final matches, parehong ang umabante sa Final Four, ang Gilas Women and Men. So, ito pong ating Gilas Women ay tinalo ang Thailand 13-8. So, para maitala yung maikasa yung kanilang gold medal match against Japan. So, napakagandang effort for the Philippines. Natalo lang tayo, no, doon sa huling game natin, yung gold medal match. Kaya a bit disappointed yung mga officials natin, but definitely malaking achievement ito pong silver medal. 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So, ang Iran po ang nagkamit ng bronze medal, and the Philippines finished 4th overall sa men's 3x3 basketball competition. So, malaking improvement pa rin yan sa ating Gilas 3x3 men from the previous edition ng Asian Games na tayo ay pumangwalong pwesto. 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So, ibabahagi natin yung mga naging panayam ni Miss Judith Caringal sa ilan sa ating mga officials, no, with the conclusion of this 3x3 basketball competition. So, at this point, unahin muna natin yung naging panayam sa head coach ng ating Asian Games silver medalist, Gilas 3x3 Women, si Coach Anton Altamirano.
1: Coach, on silver medal finish for the girls.
2: Yeah. We fell short. Honestly, I feel bad kasi I couldn't lead them to the goal. They really deserve to win that. Sa lahat ng sakripisyo, lahat ng hard work na ginagawa nila, I really believe that they deserve it, and they're really gold standard. But yeah, I mean, we're still happy that we're able to bring a medal home for the country. So always when we represent the country, we want to give our best, and I believe we gave our best the whole tournament. Eh. We just really fell short in this last gold medal match.
3: Coach, may ayaw magpadaw this December, same lineup po ba yung dadali natin?
2: It really depends eh. We'll have to wait on the announcement ng IMAG, but also the availability of the players. That's always the issue. There's an upcoming UAAP season for most of the under 21. But we have a long pool. We have a lot of other players that are ready to go. So whoever we put, rest assured, confident kami that we'll really perform well.
3: Coach, follow up lang, kung sakaling hindi buo yung team na pinadala dito sa IMAG, sino yung mga possible na abangan natin?
2: Well, nandiyan yung mga naturalists natin, sila Elizabeth Means, yeah. We have Mika Cacho, we have our other senior, Afril Bernardino, So we have a lot. Actually, this is the under 23 team. They're actually youth. Eh. So they're not even my senior lineup except for Casey. Mm. So we have a vast pool of players. You know, maganda ginagawa ng program ni Coach Ryan Gregorio here, and it's really a testament. Nakikita niya sa nagiging progress ng program na ginawa niya.
3: Coach, sorry, another one for me. Coach, ano yung naging pag-uusap right after the game, Coach? Ano yung naging comforting words mo para sa mga players mo?
2: Ako, I just told them that, you know, I'm very proud of them. I love them. Talaga na, you win games, you lose games, but at end of the day, ang importante is you gave your best. You left it all on the court. So yun lang magagawa natin eh. Sometimes you can, yung kalaban, nakakashoot, tayo hindi. But at the end of the day, if you gave your best, that's good enough for me.
1: Okay, thank you. Congrats, Coach.
4: Team Pilipinas, lalaban para sa bayan. The 20th Asian Games sa Aichi, Nagoya, Japan.
0: Congratulations sa ating Gilas 3x3 women and sa kanilang head coach, si Coach Anton Altamirano. We have 29 minutes after 10 a.m. Meron pa mga interviews sa SBP 3x3 Basketball Program Director and sa Executive Director ng Samahang Basketball ng Pilipinas. Mamaya po, ihatid natin yung mga panayam na yan. Right after a few reminders, magbabalik tayo dito sa Hoop Talk.
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3: 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Pero sa ngayon po, napapakinggan tayo sa ating PBS Receiver app. Pwede nyo pong i-download yan sa inyong mga cellphones, sa inyong mga gadgets, para pwede nyo kami pakinggan anytime, anywhere, basta meron kayong internet connection. Hanapin nyo lang Sports Radio icon. 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And tayo po'y napapanood sa pamagitan ng ating official Facebook account, facebook.com/sportsradio918. 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Samantala, ito na, ibahagi po natin yung ilan pa sa mga naging panayam ni Ms. Judith Caringal sa mga officials po ng Samahang Basketball ng Pilipinas. 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So, back-to-back interviews kina SBP 3x3 Basketball Program Director Ryan Gregorio and Samahang Basketball ng Pilipinas Executive Director Erica D.
4: Head of the 3x3 program of our SBP, yes, Coach Ryan, after this big results for both men and women.
5: Well, the most important thing is we're seeing progress. Our men's team made it to the semifinals and ended as the fourth best team out of 18 entries. But of course, we just want to get better. And for the women's team, it was a big achievement for us to be able to finish in second place, or a silver medal finish for us. We were really hoping for a gold medal finish, but Japan thought played better than us in the finals. So what we need to do right now is to continue to look for ways to improve our teams and also to compete at a very high level. I think what is so nice is 3x3 basketball in the Philippines is relevant not just in our country but also in the Asian level. And we're also competing internationally now, even in the world level. So progress is the most important thing for us. We're happy, but we're not satisfied.
4: Okay, thank you, Coach Ryan.
6: You know, we're very proud, first of all. I think if you compare it to the previous Asian Games, malaking improvement, no, both of our teams. Women's actually wasn't able to participate in the previous edition. Our men's naman fell in the quarters, but this time around, we were able to get into the semis, beating Taipei, which was a defending champion. No? Kaya lang, medyo naubusan tayo pagdating sa semis at saka bronze medal game. But just the same, we're very proud of them. Yung silver finish, I'm not gonna lie, a bit disappointed. I really wanted the gold. We really wanted the gold. But then again, we're happy that we're still able to contribute to the medal count.
4: It's a history, first time a medal for 3x3 Philippines.
6: That's right. So it, ano, no, it speaks volumes of the program that we've set for our 3x3 branch of basketball, led by none other than Coach Ryan Gregorio. So maganda na rin yung ginagawa nila Coach Patrick at saka ni Coach Anton on each of their teams on the men's and the women's side. So I think dapat lang pagpatuloy natin to, and meron talaga tayong mararating. If I'm not mistaken, this is the third silver this year for our women's team. So hopefully that will the gold will come. No, we got the silver in the FIBA Asia Cup, silver in the Asian Beach Games, and now the silver in the Asian Games. So konti na lang, we just have to keep trying, I guess, and we'll get the gold someday.
4: What's your next plan, ma'am?
6: Well, we have to regroup, reevaluate. We have to learn from this games, no? Itong Asian Games, kung anong nagawa natin mali, anong tama. Re-review natin yan para next, kasi meron pa tayong indoor martial arts in December, which will also feature 3x3. So that's the next games that we will be playing.
4: Congratulations, man.
6: Thank you.
1: Team Pilipinas, lalaban para sa bayan. The 20th Asian Games sa Aichi, Nagoya, Japan.
3: Maraming salamat. Ayan po si Coach Ryan Gregorio and SBP Executive Director Erica D. So the Federation sa Samahang Basketball ng Pilipinas will continue find ways para po mag-improve ang ating koponan and makapag-compete tayo in a higher level. So according to SBP 3x3 Program Director Ryan Gregorio. Since nag-take charge si Coach Ryan sa 3x3 basketball, talaga sunod-sunod, no, yung mga achievements ng ating mga teams. This year lang yun, eh, di ba? 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So 2 hours, 20 minutes, 34 seconds. 14th place for Richard Salanyo. 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So 14th overall din si Artjoy sa women's marathon with a time of 2 hours, 48 minutes, and 36 seconds. So yan po yung mga naging resulta sa naganap na marathon competition nitong Asian Games. At ang nakakuha ng okay, meron na bang resulta? 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And then, ang silver medalist ay mula po sa India, si Sawan Barwal. 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Mukhang sa yung men's 1,500 meter will be on Monday pa, September 28. Then, women's 5,000 meter final sa Monday din. So, I think sa Tuesday. Sa Tuesday pa gagawin. Yes, sa Tuesday. Huling araw ng aksyon sa athletics nitong Asian Games will be on Tuesday, September 29. Doon naka-schedule yung men's 5,000 meter. So, hopefully by that time, diba? okay na si Sonny Wagdos. Okay, so yan po yung latest development sa kampanya ng Team Pilipinas sa Asian Games.
1: 400 plus Filipino athletes, 38 of 43 sports in the 20th Asian Games in Aichi, Nagoya, Japan. Carlos Yulo, Alexandra Ayala, EJ Obiena, and the rest of Team Philippines will battle for pride and honor against 40 other nations.
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3: We have 11 minutes to go before 11 AM. Nagbabalik tayo dito sa Hoop Talk. 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And ito, latest, matapos po ang isang DNS result. No? 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Ang Cebol Pokemon Unite registers their first win sa group stage after a 2-0 win against Chinese Taipei. Ayan, sayang naman, ba't sila nag-DNS kahapon? 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So sayang 'yon, no? But ang maganda bumawi naman. So they got their first win sa group stage versus Chinese Taipei. Okay? So mamaya po ilan pa mga updates natin, no, sa aksyon ng Team Philippines. And balik tayo sa basketball. Sa ating 5-on-5 basketball naman, ang ating Gilas Women ay tumapos po ng 5th overall, no, sa naganap na 5-on-5 basketball competitions ng 20th Asian Games sa Nagoya, Japan. 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No? 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So with that, natapos yung kampanya ng Gilas Women and we settled for 5th place overall. So yung 5th place finish ng ating Gilas 5-on-5 women's basketball team in this edition of the Asian Games equaled the previous finish ng ating koponan noong 3 years ago sa Hangzhou, China. Pumanglimang pwesto rin kasi ang ating Gilas Women that time. Okay, so yan po ay naging resulta ng kampanya ng Gilas Women sa Women's Basketball 5-on-5 competition ng Asian Games. So alamin naman natin ang assessment ng ating head coach. No, for actually pang ilang international competition pa lang to ni Coach BT Taves. Si Coach BT parang ano pa lang, no, pangalawa pa lang kasi 'di ba yung una sa Guadalajara, Mexico. Pre-qualifiers for the LA Olympics and then ito na yung second major competition, Asian Games. So narito po yung panayam ng POC Media kay Coach BT Taves.
12: Okay, Coach, with the medal hopes final ending after the loss against Chinese Taipei, what do you want the Filipino community to remember from this Gilas women's team?
16: What do I want the Filipino fans to remember? Well, Filipino fans have high expectations, and they should. Everybody's passionate about basketball, and we're passionate about basketball. And I think in this tournament, there were moments where we looked like we were really representing our country, and we had a chance to get to the Final Four, which we did, right? I mean, even in the second half of this game, I think we closed at 6 points, and it looks like we could have gone to the semifinals, which would have been, what, the first time in, I don't know how many years, long, long time. But it is what it is. We didn't get there. And everybody's really choked about that right now, including me and the players. And You know, to have to build a program that is perpetually able to compete with the top teams in Asia is not done in 1 week, 1 month, and not even a year, to be honest. So, although it's very disappointing, I try to look at the things that we did well in with a short amount of preparation. And I'm also looking at the things that we really need to work on. Some of them are not just technical things, although that showed itself today. Some of them really have to do with personnel. And I'm included in that. You know, this is a new experience for me teaching Filipino players. So there's a certain amount of reflection that I have to do as a coach, in spite of being, you know, a veteran coach in Asia for a long, long time. If you don't have that kind of reflection ability or that consciousness of reflecting on your on what you do in your job, it's really hard to move forward. So that's what I think about this. So today I'm going to try to comfort my players because they gave me maybe not their best performance, but they physically worked hard. And then I'm going to probably take the next 24 hours to feel bad about this. And then after that, I'm going to move forward.
12: Coach, last question. Just talk about that second quarter push led by April Bernardino.
16: Yeah, I mean, she was huge for us. She's a veteran player. Everybody in the country knows April and what she can do. But, ideally, we didn't want to depend on her like we did today. You know, she, without April on the court, we're not even close in this game. So we wanted other players to step up. We didn't have enough players to step up, and often that's basketball. If you want to win and get to a, you know, amazing place like the Final Four, you need your kind of best game, right? Again, me included, I need my best coaching game in a game like this, and apparently it wasn't there.
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3: Maraming salamat. Ayun po yung naging panayam kay Coach BT Taves ng Gilas Women. So, kailangan na yun nga raw to make it to the top, no, ang preparation ng team or yung pag-develop ng isang team, eh, hindi yan overnight. So, hindi 1 week, no, minsan nga hindi 1 month, no, kahit 1 year. So, talaga mahabang proseso. And with a short amount of time given to them, so, in a way, they are quite happy na rin with the development na they made it to the quarterfinals. Okay, so hopefully, no, yun nga, after 24 hours daw eh, talagang, well, malungkot sila. After 24 hours, sabi ni Coach BT, eh, kailangan maghanda na, mag-move forward na to make the team better, diba? In future, for future international competition. Okay, so yan po, yung naging resulta nga, 5th place finish for Argilas, Pilipinas Women. 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Semifinals ng women's 5-on-5 basketball competition. So nanalo po ang Korea, South Korea, they won over China. 85-80. 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And sa isa pang semifinal clash, tinambakan naman ng Japan ang Chinese Taipei. 80-52. 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China and Chinese Taipei. 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And then, yung gold medal game naman is set at, ano ba to, local time is 6:20. So, mga 5:20 p.m. po sa oras natin dito sa Pilipinas. Okay, so yan yung development sa basketball competitions ng Asian Games. We have a minute after 11 a.m. We will take a break. And then sa ating pagbabalik, marami pa mga Asian Games updates, developments ang ating ibabahagi sa inyo dito sa Hoop Talk.
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20: Malayo na ang nararating ng produktong Pilipino na tulad ng bottled fruits na ito. 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
21: To exhaust all full potential of all the markets that DTI can provide for these export companies. He also pushed to make sure that we get all the free trade agreements done.
20: Kaliwat kanan ng free trade agreements at trade fairs na nagkoconnect sa mga produktong Pinoy sa global buyers. 2025, umabot ang export ng Pilipinas na mahigit $84 billion. 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
3: 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So, earlier in the competition, she checked in fourth sa preliminary heats. Ang oras niya, 11.62 seconds. 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They both failed to advance to the final round. 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But unfortunately, she didn't qualify sa finals, no? 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And then, earlier today, kung na-miss nyo po, tumapos ng panglabing apat na pwesto pareho sina Richard Salanyo and Art Joy Torregosa sa naganap po na marathon competition ng 20th Asian Games. 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Heat 2 at 3. 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
0: Yes, good morning. 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Nauuna pa rin ang China sa itaas ng ating tally with 98 gold medals, 37 silver, and 24 bronze medals for a total of 159 medals. Japan, the host country, in number 2 at 28, 43, and 44. Napakalaking percentage noon, ano? Nakalamangan ang kuponan ng China. Talagang China is lording it over the rest 44 nations competing here at the Games. Then Korea in number 3 at 13 gold medals, 17 silver, and 34 bronze medals. Among Southeast Asian countries, number 6 ang Thailand. Siya yung highest so far among Southeast Asian countries with 7 gold medals, 6 silver, and 8 bronze. Malaysia in number 11. At 4 golds, 1 silver, and 5 bronze medals. Ang Philippines from number 20, 21 the other day, ngayon akyat na sa number 14 at 2 gold medals, 2 silver medals, and 5 bronze medals. So number 14, total number of medals natin ay siyam. In today's competition, magiging highlight po yung ating participant 70 kilograms. 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
1: 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So yun. And with that, ladies and gentlemen, and isa na namang napakagandang sport ang ating na i-share sa inyo at napagkwentuhan, na i-feature dito sa Sports Lockdown. 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
2: First ever gold. Yes.
1: At marami pang susunod. At diyan pa si EJ Obiena, nandiyan pa si Alex Ayala, nandiyan pa ang marami pa.
2: Mamaya pag pa ang ating 3-on-3 na basketball na women.
1: Yes.
2: So may chance tayo dyan.
1: Marami pa. So wag ho tayo mawawala ng pag-asa at tayo ay sumuporta sa ating mga atleta dyan sa nangyayaring Asian Games sa Aichi Nagoya. Diyan po sa Bansan. And with that, ladies and gentlemen, this has been, bago tayo magpaalam, mag-thank you muna tayo sa ating station manager na si Miss Cecil Kimrat at ang ating foreign correspondent dyan sa Japan, si Miss Judith Karingal. Ayan. And sa mga gustong makakuha ng mga fresh updates about the Asian Games, tumutok lang ho kayo dito sa Sports Radio 918 at may mga ating mga foreign correspondents ay nagbibigay ng updates live. Yes. Karamihan live. So with that, ladies and gentlemen, thank you so much. And this has been Monty Mendigoria
2: time, Friday Garma. Wishing you happy weekend. Night.
1: We'll see you next week. And have a safe weekend. Bye.
2: Bye.
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7: Good news para sa ating mga senior citizens na binibisyaryo ng DSWD Social Pension.
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11: Ang kwento ng adobo. From its humble beginnings sa hapagkainan ng mga Pilipino noong ika-16 na siglo to 21st century international tables, adobo, the most famous and the country's national dish, speaks of our culture, the sour and the salty, the sweetness and spice, mixed with the richness of tender chunks of pork or chicken, sometimes both, together. It has traveled provinces, crossed continents to inspire chefs and delight peoples across the seas. Traditionally cooked in clay pots, the Spanish gave the name adobo to the dish, from adobar, which means marinate. It is an indigenous cooking method that uses vinegar and salt to preserve food in the tropical climate. It's been cooked a multitude of ways. Simple, may maanghang, merong may coconut milk, depende sa rehiyon na siyang pinanggalingan. It's so flexible, it can create various and sometimes new tastes. And Lasang Pinoy has listed 31 of what they call insanely delicious adobo recipes. There's the traditional chicken adobo, simple, made with chicken, soy sauce, vinegar, garlic, peppercorns, and bay leaves. There's adobo that varies in color and taste, adobong dilaw, adobong pula, at adobong puti. At hindi lang lutong chicken or pork, may adobong tahong, adobong kangkong, and chicken feet adobo. The New York Times once shared on Twitter a simple chicken adobo recipe as comfort food to cook in the middle of winter. The Food Network had its own adobo recipe, and there is apparently a Spanish chicken adobo with chocolate. This humble but iconic adobo is not without controversy. Wikipedia says a trade department once announced plans to standardize the most popular Filipino dishes to make them easier to promote, starting with the adobo. Maraming hindi natuwa at binatikos ang plano. The agency did a 180, said it's not mandatory and will only be done as a benchmark to define a basic traditional recipe para malaman kung tunay na Filipino dish pag nasa international setting. The adobo has been honored abroad, was runner-up in the Best Nouveau Street Food in the 2010 LA Street Food Fest. Philippine Primer says Chef Gordon Ramsay picked a pork adobo burger in Good Morning America's Battle of the Burgers in 2017. One can say the mix of flavors and spices of this iconic dish is a perfect foil for the Filipino character. It has certainly come a long way and has endured all this time. Simple or fusion elaborate version, the adobo remains to warm hearts and please palates. And bringing Tatak Pinoy to the world, just a bonus.
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12: Time to celebrate kulturang Pinoy. 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Ito ang Pinoy kultura.
42: How could you ever forget the magical feeling that courtship or panliligo brings in your younger years?
43: High school life, for my high school life, every memory kay ganda.
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42: Then you start sending her love letters and flowers at paminsay maglalakas loob ka to ask if you could walk her home. 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
43: Till I met you.
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43: I love you more each day.
42: Oh, the beauty of courtship in Pinas.
12: Yan ang Pinoy kultura, because our culture is cool.
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10: Malayo na ang nararating ng produktong Pilipino na tulad ng bottled fruits na ito. 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
11: To exhaust all full potential of all the markets that DTI can provide for these export companies. He also pushed to make sure that we get all the free trade agreements done.
10: Kaliwat kanan ng free trade agreements at trade fairs na nagkoconnect sa mga produktong Pinoy sa global buyers. 2025, umabot ang export ng Pilipinas sa mahigit $84 billion. 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
13: 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Interview kay Idol, resulta ng paborito mong laro, paglilinaw sa mga issue at marami pang iba. 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
9: Hello and welcome to Sporting Witness from the BBC World Service with me, Tim O'Callaghan. If you're a regular listener, then you can skip this bit, but if you're new here, welcome along. We're the weekly podcast that takes you back to moments from sporting history with the people who are there to see it. Episodes are around 10 minutes long and released every Saturday, so if that sounds like something you'd enjoy, then make sure you subscribe and turn on your push notifications for wherever you get your BBC podcasts, so you never miss an episode. But for today, I'm telling you the story of a pioneer in the world of football photography, who I spoke to in 2025.
15: Well, I was the first female photographer in England, really, doing football. And never mind the Premier League. I mean, literally, I would go to grounds. I'd get stick from the stewards. So what are you doing here? I'd say, well, I'm a photographer. And they'd look me up and down and go, well, right, no chance.
9: That's Maggie Haroon. In the 1980s, she found that she had a passion for taking photos.
15: It's seeing through a camera what you can see in real life. I thought it was great. I thought it was terrific. But my ambition was not to do sport photography or football photography. I don't know what I was doing, really. I just meandered along a path and I didn't know where I was going.
9: But it was probably inevitable that Maggie was going to meander down the sporting path. She grew up in a football family. Well, she practically grew up in a football club.
15: I was at Man United since I was 6 years old, so I knew all the old players. They'd get me a Coca-Cola or something after a match, and I'd sit there on their knee because I was a child, and they were so good to me.
9: Her uncle, Louis Edwards, was the chairman of Manchester United from 1965 until 1980. He was then succeeded by her cousin Martin. Oh, and her dad, Denzel Haroon, was also a director at the club. So, after graduating from Manchester Art College, she embarked on a career in an entirely male-dominated field.
15: I was never taken seriously. If anything went wrong, according to the stewards and the police, I was always picked on because I was the weakest link. If, you know, like the Leeds fans colliding with the Man United fans at Leeds, and I was in the middle of it, and I'm thinking, oh my God, mind my cameras and everything. And it was me that got arrested because I'm the weakest link, I'm a woman.
9: But she didn't let that stop her. This was a woman who knew football, and her knowledge was her power, as she explained to a BBC television programme about photography in 1995.
16: It's very important to know football, to be able to follow the ball. These players are moving at a hell of a speed towards us, and you've got to anticipate when the player is going to come in and lunge at the ball or make a sliding tackle, which always looks fabulous in the picture. Because you know the players, you know where they're going to pass it to because you can read the signs.
15: You had to know what you were doing. You had to be what they call a proper photographer. You had to focus, you had to be quick, you had to process your own film and send it. Oh, the stuff we had to carry, I can't even begin to describe it. It was so heavy.
9: In the 1990s, football was changing in the UK. The five-year ban on English clubs from European competitions because of hooliganism came to an end. And in 1992, the top flight in England would change forever.
19: Football's new Premier League has finally been given the go-ahead after 10 months of argument. The league, which will replace the First Division, will start this August.
9: Maggie's cousin, Martin Edwards, was even one of the five chairmen who initiated the creation of the Premier League. And she was the competition's first female photographer, working for the Today newspaper. It was also the start of Manchester United's dominance of the English game under Sir Alex Ferguson. Maggie would often be assigned to cover the team because she had such a good relationship with the players and the staff. Something which came in handy during a UEFA Cup tie in Moscow.
15: And I've never seen rain like it. It was going sideways and it was heavy drops. If it hit you, it would knock you out. It was dreadful. Anyway, in the second half, came back in the second half, and Alex Ferguson and Brian Kidd were sitting in the dugout. And Alex said, "Maggie, are you a bit wet?" I was dripping, literally dripping. He said, "Don't worry about that." He said, "Come and sit between Kiddo and myself." So for the second half of that European match, I was sitting between the manager and the assistant manager.
9: Was it a better place to get photographs from than where you'd normally be or not?
15: Not really. I'd rather be behind the goal, but my gear was soaking. Any minute, and my cameras would stop working. We lost on penalties. And the guy who missed the penalties was sobbing into his shirt, and he was facing towards the dugout. Bosh, bosh, bosh. Great picture. Back page. In my bag, I had my flash and my wide angle. I thought to myself, Alex will be really annoyed at this. And he looked at me and he said, "If you do that," he said, "I'll never speak to you again." I went, "Right, okay, fair enough."
9: And it's not just football photography that Maggie's known for. She's also got a certain reputation.
15: I have a lot of cats, and I've got 7 at the moment, but at one time I had 23. I got a phone call one day from Kath, who was the receptionist at Carrington. And she said, "Maggie, we've got this cat. It's been abandoned. I think it'll have a good life with you." And I said, "I've got 23, Kath. For God's sake, Kath, I don't need any more." And there was this Scottish voice from behind, "Maggie, take the cat." And I went, "OK, Alex," because I reckoned it was him. "OK, Alex, I'll come round now."
9: Maggie named the cat Carrington in honour of the Manchester United training ground where he was found. Her great relationship with players in football stretched beyond Manchester United, though. At one European game, she even told the Arsenal striker Ian Wright where to celebrate.
15: I said to Ian, "When you score, I will be sitting here and I want you to turn round, yeah, to me." And he did score. And he was going the opposite way. And I thought, what? And you could see him going the other way and then stopping and then looking round and then coming back. And yeah, with the arms outstretched, yeah. So much so, I had to have a wide-angle lens on. Perfect picture.
9: But it wasn't all perfect pictures. Sitting so close to the action did pose an occupational hazard for Maggie.
15: Trabzonspor versus Aston Villa. Well, my God, I was suddenly knocked out because of the rock-throwing supporters. Wayne Rooney practising knocked me out one day. Dennis Irwin, he shot at goal, but he knocked me out. And I think it was Brian Robson who turned round and said, "God, if you're going to kill a photographer, Dennis, make certain it's not the chairman's cousin."
9: But despite the knockouts and prejudice that she faced, Maggie has no regrets about her choice of career.
15: There was nothing I could have changed. I just went along with the flow. And it was lovely.
9: Maggie Haroon is still working in football photography, but she's now semi-retired. She was speaking to me, Tim O'Callaghan, in 2025 for Sporting Witness. Thank you for listening. 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
1: Philippine Standard Time, 60 minutes after 6 p.m. Magandang gabi, Pilipinas. 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
13: 400 plus Filipino athletes, 38 of 43 sports in the 20th Asian Games in Aichi, Nagoya, Japan. Carlos Yulo, Alexandra Ayala, EJ Obiena, and the rest of Team Philippines will battle for pride and honor against 40 other nations.
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13: 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Hindi matitinag, hindi pasisiil, lalaban para sa karangalan ng sambayanang Pilipino. 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
0: Welcome again mga kaibigan sa ating Saturday edition of Sports 918 Asian Games episode natin mga kaibigan to wrap up our Saturday broadcast dito po sa inyong institution sa Philippine Sports Broadcast and DZSR Sports Radio 918 AM. Samahan niyo po kami until 6:57 or 6:58 in the evening mga kaibigan as we bring you the latest and up-to-date highlights sa mga freshest updates and insights patungkol po sa ongoing na kampanya ng ating pambansang kupunan sa 2026 Asian Games. Broadcasting live from the 4th floor of your Media Center building sa Visayas Avenue QC. And later on, according kay Judith Caringal Senpai, siya po ay nasa athletics competition ng Asian Games which is being held at the... I just need to get this right mga kaibigan. Ang athletics competition po ay ginaganap sa Nagoya City Mizuho Park Athletic Stadium. So hopefully we can hear from Judith and from our screens courtesy of Signal and One Sports. Maambon sa Nagoya. So an added challenge for all the tracksters or athletes sa dyan po sa Athletica Stadium. And of course, this broadcast made possible by our hardworking colleagues over at the Malolos Transmitter guided po ng ating panel sa Master Control for this evening. So the engineers Jemar Trajomora, Executive Producer Matthew Pacheco, and Engineer Winston Del Rosario of Winston Racing. Okay, let's get things rolling mga kaibigan. We're gonna have some results for this one. And of course, Judith Caringal from the Athletic Stadium sa Nagoya City Mizuho Park will give us some fresh updates patungkol sa ating mga athletics team. Pero simulan po muna natin dito sa medyo katatapos lang at actually nabantayan po namin ni Ria Arevalo and John Magol. Ito pong naging dahil medyo may konting pagka-baseball fan ho kami. Ito pagkatalo ng ating Hataw Pilipinas against sa Hong Kong China 5-7 and unfortunately it's we conclude the placement round with a loss. Photo courtesy of POC Media Pool or the Philippine Olympic Committee Media Pool. We started the game 2-0 in the bottom of the second inning. Nakascore tayo ng 2 runs. Tumabla ang Hong Kong nung top of the 4th. Lumamang sila ng top of the 5th. And then it was a back and forth affair nung 7th inning. Pero nakakuha ng magandang cushion yung Hong Kong China nung 7th top of the 7th. Na interrupt yung play over at the Toyohashi Municipal Baseball Stadium kasi po nagkaroon ng malakas na pag-uulan. Umuulan sa Aichi Prefecture sa kabuuan sa Nagoya kaya ho nahinto ang ulan. And then eventually, pagdating na ho nung 8th and 9th inning, hindi na ho nagkaroon pa ng opportunity ang ating mga national batters, ang Hataw Pilipinas. 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Bogus na account or Facebook account yung nagsasabing Dreamers ang tawag sa kanila. So Hataw Pilipinas according to our baseball athletes themselves. So but still, tremendous work for our Philippine baseball team to conclude yung kanilang kampanya. They started with a 12-0 win over Palestine. Unfortunately, losing to China 8-15 during the opening round po yun na yung 2 games. Natalo sa Japan 0-7 kaya na-relegate tayo sa placement round. 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But still, a great effort at salamat sa naging laban sa bayan ni na John Raymond Vargas, Erwin Bosito, Mark Steven Manaig, Mark John Beronilla, Ferdinand Lee Guayan Jr., Liam De Vera, James Nisnisen, 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So sila po yung ating mga atleta, ang members ng ating Hataw Pilipinas na lumahok para sa bayan dito po sa 2026 Asian Games Men's Baseball Tournament. And kanina po, nagsimula na po yung kampanya ng ating RP Blue Girls. Unfortunately, hindi na ho inabot ng 15 innings. Sa ano pa lang, nadali na tayo ng mercy rule with Japan taking the 10-0 win against the RP Blue Girls. Everything went their way nung bata photo courtesy of the Philippine Olympic Committee media poll. Thank you very much, Boss Matt. Everything went haywire nung bottom of the second inning. Kaya hopefully makabawi tayo sa ating next game. Our next game is against Chinese Taipei tomorrow at 10 a.m. Philippine time or 11 p.m. local time sa

Recall ko na we were privileged to meet his late dad sa Chonburi, pero ginamit niya yung inspiration na yun. And I'm sure ang kanyang airpat ay super proud sa kanya in watching his son. And itong interesting fact, ano? So Albert Ian de los Santos, 324 kilograms ang kanyang total, 141 sa snatch at 183 sa clean and jerk. He ended, itong si Kuya Albert Ian, ended a 50-year medal drought para sa ating republika sa men's weightlifting sa Asian Games. So definitely, as far as Philippine weightlifting, Philippine sports, historic day for Philippine weightlifting and Philippine sports dyan po sa lungsod ng Nagoya. Ginanap po ang laban sa Nagoya City Trade and Industry Center what a game. And also an Asian record para dito kay Albert Ian de los Santos sa kanyang mga naging buhat. Congratulations to Won Juri ng North Korea. If I'm not mistaken, yung buhat niya na 349 sa men's 70 kilograms is a world record. World record! Itong buhat ni Won Juri dito. So, hats off to the weightlifter from North Korea. And pero syempre, all is not lost para dito kay Albert Ian de los Santos. Yung kanyang 324 kilograms na buhat ay bagong world. May world record din tayo. Junior record kasi nga 20 anyos pa lang si Kuya Albert. New world record, new Asian junior record sa clean and jerk at saka sa total. So well done for Albert Ian de los Santos. Let's just look back at his journey, ano? 138 nung unang lift sa snatch. Piece of cake nga, yung buhat niya. 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And then, nung lift number to 141, yun nga lang, pagdating sa 143, hindi niya na-hurdle yung 143. And then, pagdating dun sa may clean and jerk, sweep, clean sweep, 178, 181, 183. Kaya nakuha niya po yung Asian Games, Asian Junior Record at World Junior Record. So, well done for the Albert Ian de los Santos. At sabi nga ni Ate Heidelin Diaz-Naranjo, talagang maganda ang future ng Philippine weightlifting dahil sa pinapakita nitong batang ito. 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It's part of the sport. 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Kaya, ang ating medal tally as of 6:27 Philippine time or that 7:27 oras po sa Japan, medal tally natin, shout out to Boss Jess Laid, siya po ang tumututok dyan po sa ating medal tally at the moment. We have 226. So, dalawang ginto again, all of them courtesy of Kuya Koloy. Dalawang pilak na medalya. Shoutout pa rin sa Gilas 3X3 Women. They rock. And of course, yung 6th bronze courtesy of Kuya Albert Ian de los Santos. So that's a total of 10 medals as of September 26, 5 p.m. Philippine time, 6 p.m. oras po sa Japan. Okay, so that's for weightlifting. Bukas naman po, i-check na rin natin na on the fly, ano. For weightlifting tomorrow, ang mga sino ba ba? Meron tayong isang weightlifter na kung hindi ako nagkakamali sa women's 69 kilogram final, which is si Crystal Macrohon. Si Ate Crystal Macrohon will be lifting dito po sa women's 69 kilogram final. That is scheduled at 12:30 in noon time, still at the Nagoya City Trade Center. Okay, Philippine Standard Time, 28 minutes after 6 p.m. Kayo po yung nakikinig sa Sports 918 Asian Games Edition dito po sa inyong Sports Radio 918 a.m. Well, when we continue po, we'll take our halftime break. When we continue, let's go to Nagoya City kung saan si Judith Caring Alisana. Okay lang si Ma'am Judith. Maulan na, nakikita namin sa screens namin. Di ko alam kung malakas ba. Downpour.
Hindi naman ho suspended yung play.